0: Herz.
1: Radio Euro Herz.
2: She work it, girl, she work the bowl. She break it down, she take it low. She's fine as hell, she's about to dough. Doing a thing right on the floor. And money, money she making. Look at the way she's shaking. Make you wanna touch her, wanna taste her. Have you lusting for her? Going crazy, face it.

0: Die beste Playlist für die Region.
1: If it don't hurt now when I see you,

I'd rather hear how much you regret me and pray to God that you never met me than forget.